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5: Here's the 105.9, The Beach, weatherology forecast. Lows level off around 65 tonight under mainly clear skies. Winds out of the south, 5 to 10 miles per hour. Ample sunshine expected tomorrow. Daytime highs approaching 85. Mainly clear skies tomorrow night. Lows level off around 62. Bright sunshine Saturday with daytime highs approaching 80. 78 Sunday. From the Weatherology Weather Center, I'm Staff Meteorologist Laura Lockwood. Currently, it's 81 degrees.
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6: Here's the 105.9, the beach, weatherology forecast. Lulz level off around 65. Tonight, under mainly clear skies, winds out of the south, 5 to 10 miles per hour. Ample sunshine expected. Tomorrow, daytime highs approaching 85. Mainly clear skies. Tomorrow night, lulz level off around 62. Bright sunshine Saturday with daytime highs approaching 80. 78 Sunday. From the Weatherology Weather Center, I'm staff meteorologist Laura Lockwood. Currently, it's 81 degrees.
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4: Here's the 105.9, The Beach, weatherology forecast. Lows dip down to about 65 tonight under partly cloudy skies, south winds 5 to 10 miles per hour. Bright sunshine tomorrow, high temperatures reach up to 85. Clear skies tomorrow night, lows dip down to about 62. Daytime highs approaching 80 Saturday under mainly sunny skies, 78 Sunday. From the Weatherology Weather Center, I'm staff meteorologist Laura Lockwood. Currently, it's 76 degrees.
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5: Here's the 105.9, the beach weatherology forecast. Lows dip down to about 65 tonight under partly cloudy skies, south winds 5 to 10 miles per hour. Bright sunshine tomorrow, high temperatures reach up to 85. Clear skies tomorrow night, lows dip down to about 62. Daytime highs approaching 80 Saturday under mainly sunny skies, 78 Sunday. From the Weatherology Weather Center, I'm Staff Meteorologist Laura Lockwood. Currently, it's 76 degrees.

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3: Here's the 105.9, The Beach, weatherology forecast. Lulz level off around 65. Tonight, under mainly clear skies, southerly winds 5 to 10 miles per hour. Bright sunshine expected. Tomorrow, daytime highs approaching 85. Lulz level off around 62. Tomorrow night, clear skies. Mainly sunny skies. Saturday, with daytime highs approaching 80. 78 Sunday. From the Weatherology Weather Center, I'm staff meteorologist Laura Lockwood. Currently 72.
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4: When the storm clouds build in central Iowa, we'll keep you informed with the Severe Weather Advisor on 105.9 The Beach. 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
5: Here's the 105.9 The Beach weatherology forecast. Lulls level off around 65. Tonight, under mainly clear skies, southerly winds 5 to 10 miles per hour. Bright sunshine expected tomorrow, daytime highs approaching 85. Lulls level off around 62. Tomorrow night, clear skies. Mainly sunny skies, Saturday, with daytime highs approaching 80. 78 Sunday. From the Weatherology Weather Center, I'm staff meteorologist Laura Lockwood. Currently 72.
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Rumors spreading round, and that takes its time. 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
4: Here's the 105.9, the beach, weatherology forecast. Slight chance for storms tonight, otherwise partly cloudy skies. Lows dip down to about 65, southerly winds 5 to 10 miles per hour. Ample sunshine expected tomorrow, daytime highs approaching 85. 62 tomorrow night, clear skies. Dry with temps near average, Saturday and Sunday, and highs in the upper 70s. From the Weatherology Weather Center, I'm staff meteorologist Laura Lockwood. Right now, 71.
5: No matter the weather, it's always perfect on 105.9 The Beach.

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4: Here's the 105.9 The Beach weatherology forecast. Slight chance for storms tonight. Otherwise, partly cloudy skies. Lows dip down to about 65. Southerly winds 5 to 10 miles per hour. Ample sunshine expected tomorrow. Daytime highs approaching 85. 62 tomorrow night. Clear skies. Dry with temps near average Saturday and Sunday, and highs in the upper 70s. From the Weatherology Weather Center, I'm staff meteorologist Laura Lockwood. Right now, 71.
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1: Well, my daddy left home when I was 3, and he didn't leave much to Ma and me, just this old guitar and an empty bottle of booze. Now, I don't blame him because he run and hid, but the meanest thing that he ever did was before he left, he went and named me Sue. Well, he must have thought that it was quite a joke, and it got a lot of laughs from lots of folks. 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Some gal would giggle and I'd get red, and some guy'd laugh and I'd bust his head. 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

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I tell you, I've fought tougher men, but I really can't remember when. He kicked like a mule and he bit like a crocodile. 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He said, son, this world is rough, and if a man's gonna make it, he's gotta be tough. And I know I wouldn't be there to help you along. So I give you that name and I said goodbye. I knew you'd have to get tough or die. 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Yeah. He said, now you just fought one hell of a fight, and I know you hate me and you got the right to kill me now, and I wouldn't blame you if you do. 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
8: Here's the 105.9 The Beat weatherology forecast. Slight chance for storms tonight. Otherwise, partly cloudy skies. Lows dip down to about 65. Southerly winds 5 to 10 miles per hour. Ample sunshine expected tomorrow. Daytime highs approaching 85. 62 tomorrow night. Clear skies. Dry with temps near average Saturday and Sunday, and highs in the upper 70s. From the Weatherology Weather Center, I'm staff meteorologist Laura Lockwood. Right now, 71.
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2: Here's the 105.9 The Beach weatherology forecast. Slight chance for storms tonight, otherwise partly cloudy skies. Lows dip down to about 65. Southerly winds 5 to 10 miles per hour. Ample sunshine expected tomorrow. Daytime highs approaching 85. 62 tomorrow night. Clear skies. Dry with temps near average Saturday and Sunday, and highs in the upper 70s. From the Weatherology Weather Center, I'm staff meteorologist Laura Lockwood. Right now, 71.
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0: Here's the 105.9, The Beach, weatherology forecast. Partly cloudy overnight with a slight chance of thunderstorms. Lows around 65. Winds out of the south, 5 to 10 miles per hour. Lots of sunshine. Friday, highs level off around 85. Friday night, lows around 62. Sunny skies. Saturday, clouds on the increase. By Sunday, highs in the upper 70s. From the Weatherology Weather Center, I'm staff meteorologist Lula Lockwood. Currently, 69.
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1: Here's the 105.9 The Beach weatherology forecast. Partly cloudy overnight with a slight chance of thunderstorms. Lows around 65. Winds out of the south 5 to 10 miles per hour. Lots of sunshine. Friday, highs level off around 85. Friday night, lows around 62. Sunny skies. Saturday, clouds on the increase. By Sunday, highs in the upper 70s. From the Weatherology Weather Center, I'm staff meteorologist Laura Lockwood. Currently 69.
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1: You know, every now and then I think you might like to hear something from us. Nice and easy. 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But then we're going to do the finish rough. It's the way we do Proud Mary.
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0: Here's the 105.9, the Beach weatherology forecast. Slight chance of thunderstorms overnight, otherwise partly cloudy skies. Lows dip down to about 65. Winds out of the south, 5 to 10 miles per hour. Mainly sunny skies, Friday, daytime highs approaching 85. Mainly clear skies, Friday night, lows level off around 62. That's your updated forecast brought to you by Quickstar, supporting local weather in communities across the state. Currently, it's 69 degrees.
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some of y'all never been down south too much. I'm gonna tell you a little bit about this so that you understand what I'm talking about. Down there we have a plant that grows out in the woods and the fields. Looks something like a turnip green. Everybody calls it poke salad. Poke salad. Used to know a girl lived down there and she'd go out in the evenings and pick her a mess of it. 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They did all right.

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0: Here's the 105.9, the beach, weatherology forecast. Slight chance of thunderstorms overnight, otherwise partly cloudy skies. Lows dip down to about 65. Winds out of the south, 5 to 10 miles per hour. Mainly sunny skies, Friday, daytime highs approaching 85. Mainly clear skies, Friday night, lows level off around 62. That's your updated forecast brought to you by Quickstar, supporting local weather in communities across the state. Currently, it's 69 degrees.
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Here's the 105.9, the Beach weatherology forecast. Slight chance of thunderstorms overnight, otherwise partly cloudy skies. Lows dip down to about 65. Winds out of the south, 5 to 10 miles per hour. Mainly sunny skies, Friday, daytime highs approaching 85. Mainly clear skies, Friday night, lows level off around 62. That's your updated forecast brought to you by Quickstar, supporting local weather in communities across the state. Right now, 70.

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0: When the storm clouds build in central Iowa, we'll keep you informed with the Severe Weather Advisor on 105.9 The Beach. 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
1: Here's the 105.9 The Beach weatherology forecast. Slight chance of thunderstorms overnight, otherwise partly cloudy skies. Lows dip down to about 65. Winds out of the south, 5 to 10 miles per hour. Mainly sunny skies, Friday, daytime highs approaching 85. Mainly clear skies, Friday night, lows level off around 62. That's your updated forecast brought to you by Quickstar, supporting local weather in communities across the state. Right now, 70.
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0: Here's your 105.9 The Beach weatherology forecast. Partly cloudy overnight with lows around 65. Southwest winds 5 to 10 miles per hour. Highs around 85 Friday. Lots of sunshine. Friday night, lows around 61. Dry with temperatures near average Saturday and Sunday, and highs from the upper 70s to the low 80s. From the Weatherology Weather Center, I'm meteorologist Jennifer Wojcicki. Right now, 69.
1: No matter the weather, it's always perfect on 105.9 The Beach.

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0: Here's your 105.9 The Beach weatherology forecast. Partly cloudy overnight with lows around 65. Southwest winds 5 to 10 miles per hour. Highs around 85 Friday. Lots of sunshine. Friday night, lows around 61. Dry with temperatures near average Saturday and Sunday, and highs from the upper 70s to the low 80s. From the Weatherology Weather Center, I'm meteorologist Jennifer Vujicic. Right now, 69.
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Here's your 105.9 The Beach weatherology forecast. Partly cloudy overnight with lows around 65. Southwest winds 5 to 10 miles per hour. Highs around 85 Friday. Lots of sunshine. Friday night, lows around 61. Dry with temperatures near average Saturday and Sunday, and highs from the upper 70s to the low 80s. From the Weatherology Weather Center, I'm meteorologist Jennifer Wojcicki. Right now, 69.

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0: Here's your 105.9 The Beach weatherology forecast. Lows level off around 65. Overnight, under mainly clear skies, winds out of the south, 5 to 10 miles per hour. Highs level off around 85. Friday, mainly sunny skies. Mainly clear, Friday night, 61. Low 80s, Saturday, cooler on Sunday, with highs in the upper 70s. From the Weatherology Weather Center, I'm meteorologist Jennifer Wojcicki. Right now, 69.
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0: Here's your 105.9 The Beach weatherology forecast. Sunny today, highs top out near 85 degrees. Winds turn to the northwest, 5 to 10 miles per hour. Tonight, mostly clear skies, light winds, lows drop to 62. Saturday, partly to mostly sunny, highs approach 80, winds north, 5 to 10. And then Saturday night, mostly clear skies, light winds, and lows fall back to 56. This is meteorologist Phil Jensko. Right now it's 68.
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Live like you want to live, baby. 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Check. 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

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There's a few right down front here that's not singing. 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
5: When the storm clouds build in central Iowa, we'll keep you informed with the Severe Weather Advisor on 105.9 The Beach. 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
6: Here's your 105.9 The Beach weatherology forecast. Sunny today, highs top out near 85 degrees. Winds turn to the northwest, 5 to 10 miles per hour. Tonight, mostly clear skies, light winds, lows drop to 62. Saturday, partly to mostly sunny, highs approach 80, winds north, 5 to 10. And then Saturday night, mostly clear skies, light winds, and lows fall back to 56. This is meteorologist Phil Jensko. Right now it's 68.
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1: Here's your 105.9 The Beach weatherology forecast. Sunny today, highs top out near 85 degrees. Winds turn to the northwest, 5 to 10 miles per hour. Tonight, mostly clear skies, light winds, lows drop to 62. Saturday, partly to mostly sunny, highs approach 80, winds north 5 to 10. And then Saturday night, mostly clear skies, light winds, and lows fall back to 56. This is meteorologist Phil Jensko. Right now it's 68.
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5: Here's your 105.9 The Beach weatherology forecast. Sunny today, highs top out near 85 degrees. Winds turn to the northwest, 5 to 10 miles per hour. Tonight, mostly clear skies, light winds, lows drop to 62. Saturday, partly to mostly sunny, highs approach 80, winds north 5 to 10. And then Saturday night, mostly clear skies, light winds, and lows fall back to 56. This is meteorologist Phil Jensko. Right now it's 66.
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1: 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West Bend Mallard defeated the St. Edmund football team in the opener of the 2026 season, 60-26. The Gales, Thomasine, 20 of 38 through the air, 285 yards, two touchdowns, ran for another. Gales coach Matt Dillon after the loss.
2: I thought we battled hard in the first half and really had a chance to take the lead early in the third quarter, and we didn't get that done. Had a couple of turnovers, and all of a sudden, now you're down 16, 18 points, and it became tough. We're going to get better, no question about it. We got resilient kids. They're going to fight hard. They're going to get better. It's just going to take some time.
1: 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Dodger boys golf competed in Mason City's Triangular at Highland Golf Course with Waterloo East involved. Mason City the champion at 161, the Dodgers second at 177. Mason Freever to Fort Dodge the medalist with the 36. He wins by a single stroke. Fort Dodge girls tennis loses to Boone 11-0. The Dodgers now 1-4 on the season. Fort Dodge girls tennis at Norwalk's Triangular today. They play Urbandale at 10 a.m., Norwalk at noon. The 10th-ranked in Division II Iowa Central volleyball team got their season underway in Rockford, Illinois. The Tritons win two matches. They defeat Muskegon Community College 25-21, 25-11, 25-14. And then the Tritons defeated the defending champion St. John's River State College in five sets. Tritons win 25-20, 22-25, 23-25, 25-14, 15-10. Iowa Central 2-0 on the season. Iowa Central back in action today. They got Moraine Valley Community College at 8 a.m. and then Heartland Community College at 12:15. 14th ranked in Division II Iowa Central women's soccer routes Waubonsie Community College 9-0 in their opener. The Tritons 1-0. Iowa Central men's soccer over East Central College 4-3. The Triton men are 1-0. Webster County Speedway holds their season championship Saturday evening at 6 o'clock. Points leaders in front-wheel drive, Braden Cundiff of Pomeroy. Leading the junior front-wheel drive is Camelia Timmerman of Lake City. Leading the pure stock is Nate Hogan of Fort Dodge. The cruiser being led by Raymond Cornelius of Lakeview. Leading the open, Jared Free of Glidden. Hobby stock leader, Jeff Lyon of Duncombe. Rear stock leader, Lucas Reitz of Carroll. 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
3: Here's your 105.9 The Beach and Weatherology forecast. Sunny today, highs top out near 85 degrees. Winds turn to the northwest, 5 to 10 miles per hour. Tonight, mostly clear skies, light winds, lows drop to 62. Saturday, partly to mostly sunny, highs approach 80, winds north, 5 to 10. And then Saturday night, mostly clear skies, light winds, and lows fall back to 56. This is meteorologist Phil Jensko. Right now it's 66.
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7: Here's your 105.9 The Beach weatherology forecast. Sunny today, highs top out near 85 degrees. Winds turn to the northwest, 5 to 10 miles per hour. Tonight, mostly clear skies, light winds, lows drop to 62. Saturday, partly to mostly sunny, highs approach 80. Winds north, 5 to 10. And then Saturday night, mostly clear skies, light winds, and lows fall back to 56. This is meteorologist Bill Jensko. Right now it's 66.
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1: I'm Joe Jaden with the Connoisseur Media Sports Update. 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West Bend Mallard defeated the St. Edmund football team in the opener of the 2026 season, 60-26. The Gales, Thomas Ean, 20 of 38 through the air, 285 yards, two touchdowns, ran for another. Gales coach Matt Dillon after the loss.
2: I thought we battled hard in the first half and really had a chance to take the lead early in the third quarter, and we didn't get that done. Had a couple of turnovers, and all of a sudden, now you're down 16, 18 points, and it became tough. We're going to get better, no question about it. We got resilient kids. They're going to fight hard. They're going to get better, and it's just going to take some time.
1: 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Dodger boys golf competed in Mason City's Triangular at Highland Golf Course with Waterloo East involved. Mason City the champion at 161, the Dodgers second at 177. Mason Freever to Fort Dodge the medalist with the 36. He wins by a single stroke. Fort Dodge girls tennis loses to Boone 11-0. The Dodgers now 1-4 on the season. Fort Dodge girls tennis at Norwalk's Triangular today. They play Urbandale at 10 a.m., Norwalk at noon. The 10th-ranked in Division II Iowa Central volleyball team got their season underway in Rockford, Illinois. The Tritons win two matches. They defeat Muskegon Community College 25-21, 25-11, 25-14. And then the Tritons defeated the defending champion St. John's River State College in five sets. Tritons win 25-20, 22-25, 23-25, 25-14, 15-10. Iowa Central 2-0 on the season. Iowa Central back in action today. They got Moraine Valley Community College at 8 a.m. and then Heartland Community College at 12:15. 14th ranked in Division II Iowa Central women's soccer routes Waubonsie Community College 9-0 in their opener. The Tritons 1-0. Iowa Central men's soccer over East Central College 4-3. The Triton men are 1-0. Webster County Speedway holds their season championship Saturday evening at 6 o'clock. Points leaders in front-wheel drive, Braden Cundiff of Pomeroy. Leading the junior front-wheel drive is Camelia Timmerman of Lake City. Leading the pure stock is Nate Hogan of Fort Dodge. The cruiser being led by Raymond Cornelius of Lakeview. Leading the open, Jared Free of Glidden. Hobby stock leader, Jeff Lyon of Duncombe. Rear stock leader, Lucas Reitz of Carroll. And I'm Joe Jaden with the Connoisseur Media Sports Update.
3: Here's your 105.9 The Beach weatherology forecast. Sunny today, highs top out near 85 degrees. Winds turn to the northwest, 5 to 10 miles per hour. Tonight, mostly clear skies, light winds, lows drop to 62. Saturday, partly to mostly sunny, highs approach 80. Winds north, 5 to 10. And then Saturday night, mostly clear skies, light winds, and lows fall back to 56. This is meteorologist Phil Jensko. Right now it's 66.
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4: Here's your 105.9 The Beach weatherology forecast. For today, we'll have mostly sunny skies on the humid side with high temperatures in the mid-80s. Then for tonight, mostly clear, will drop back to a low of 61. Ample amounts of sunshine for your Saturday with high temperatures right around 80. Sunday, upper 70s, and then a chance for showers and storms into your Monday. From the Weatherology Weather Center, I'm meteorologist Michael Caro. Right now it's 68.
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I could feel hot flames of fire roaring at my back. 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She poured some of the wine from bottle into

0: Here's your 105.9 The Beach weatherology forecast. For today, we'll have mostly sunny skies on the humid side with high temperatures in the mid-80s. Then for tonight, mostly clear, will drop back to a low of 61. Ample amounts of sunshine for your Saturday with high temperatures right around 80. Sunday, upper 70s, and then a chance for showers and storms into your Monday. From the Weatherology Weather Center, I'm meteorologist Michael Caro. Currently, it's 72.
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0: Here's your 105.9 The Beach weatherology forecast. For today, we'll have mostly sunny skies on the humid side with high temperatures in the mid-80s. Then for tonight, mostly clear, will drop back to a low of 61. Ample amounts of sunshine for your Saturday with high temperatures right around 80. Sunday, upper 70s, and then a chance for showers and storms into your Monday. From the Weatherology Weather Center, I'm meteorologist Michael Caro. Currently, it's 72.
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9: Here's your 105.9 The Beach weatherology forecast. For today, we'll have mostly sunny skies on the humid side with high temperatures in the mid-80s. Then for tonight, mostly clear, will drop back to a low of 61. Ample amounts of sunshine for your Saturday with high temperatures right around 80. Sunday, upper 70s, and then a chance for showers and storms into your Monday. From the Weatherology Weather Center, I'm meteorologist Michael Carroll. Currently, it's 72.
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Grooving on a Friday morning on 105.9 The Beat. Good morning, I'm Jay Thomas, and it is finally Friday. The weekend is upon us. Congratulations, we did it. We made it. Whew. And this is the week after I had a week off, and it has felt like it. Let me tell you, getting up in the morning this week, complete struggle every single day. Monday was okay. It was a false sense of, oh, it's going to be a good, easy week. And then all of a sudden it was like, nope. I start moving like a slug every other day this week. Been driving me crazy. Hey, keep it right here. I'm going to be talking about David Duchovny and the X-Files. But first, we say we listen to some Carpenters.

0: Build Me Up Buttercup from the Foundations on 105.9 The Beach. So this was announced, well, it was probably last night, but I just saw it this morning. The Hollies have officially called it a day. Perhaps like many, you didn't even realize a version of that classic rock band was still performing. Yeah, the Rock and Roll Hall of Fame inducted group had endured in some form and continued to tour since 1962, including two members who go back virtually to the inception of the band, lead guitarist Tony Hicks and drummer Bobby Elliott. Now, due to health concerns, Hicks has had to step away from the group, and in sympathy, Elliott has also decided to retire. And with that, the group's 6.5-decade tenure is finally coming to a close. An announcement posted by the group on social media yesterday said, due to health reasons, Tony has decided to step away from touring. Out of respect for Tony and everything they have shared throughout their remarkable journey together, Bobby has also decided to retire from touring. After more than 6 decades, the Hollies' touring career will come to a close, with immense gratitude to the fans who have supported them from around the world. Hicks is 80 and Elliott is 84. Both joined the Hollies in 1963, shortly after the group's inception and prior to their run of massive hits. They were both inducted into the Rock and Roll Hall of Fame in 2010. That's crazy. I did not realize they were still touring. Feel like professionally, I probably should have.
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2: Here's your 105.9 The Beach weatherology forecast. For today, we'll have mostly sunny skies on the humid side with high temperatures in the mid-80s. Then for tonight, mostly clear, will drop back to a low of 61. Ample amounts of sunshine for your Saturday with high temperatures right around 80. Sunday, upper 70s, and then a chance for showers and storms into your Monday. From the Weatherology Weather Center, I'm meteorologist Michael Caro. Right now, it's 76.
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0: 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The Stay Wild Rescue's furry friend of the week is Zyra. Zyra is around 2 years old and is a bully mix. She came to Stay Wild with a severe infection in her ear that had tunneled all the way into the side of her face. She came from a home with four other dogs, but maybe wouldn't mind being the star of the show. Due to her severe infection, she has some cloudiness in one of her eyes, but it doesn't seem to stop her very much from being a very, extremely sweet dog. She is affectionate with people and eager to please. You can see a picture of Zyra or fill out an application today over on Stay Wild's Facebook page. Keeping informed, we are 105.9 The Beach.
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We are giving away $2,000, and it could be yours. But here's the thing. You can sign up every single day until we choose a winner, which will be, I believe, next Friday afternoon. So you can sign up today, tomorrow, Sunday. You get the idea. Every single day. You can even do it as of Friday. I would just do it earlier on Friday just to make sure you get in there. Because the more chances, the more

0: times you sign up, the better your chances to win the $2,000 in the Back to School Cash Contest at yourfortdodge.com. All right. You did it. Good. Keep it right here. We got Hall & Oates next on 105.9 The Beach.
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12: Here's your 105.9 The Beach weatherology forecast. For today, we'll have mostly sunny skies on the humid side with high temperatures in the mid-80s. Then for tonight, mostly clear, will drop back to a low of 61. Ample amounts of sunshine for your Saturday with high temperatures right around 80. Sunday, upper 70s, and then a chance for showers and storms into your Monday. From the Weatherology Weather Center, I'm meteorologist Michael Caro. Right now, it's 76.
13: 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They all play on our beach, 105.9.

Otis Redding on 105.9 The Beach. It is just after 11 o'clock on this Friday morning. I am Jay Thomas. Keep it right here because we got the headline and just the headline coming up. Music for you from 10cc and Aretha Franklin, which is right now. Chain of Fools on the Beach.

0: Baby, I Need Your Lovin' from the Four Tops right here on 105.9 The Beach. Woman, it's time now for the headline and just the headline. Got ahead of myself there. Woman injects her own lip fillers at home after doctors refuse. What did you fill your lips with? I feel like you wouldn't have what you would need, right? The same that the doctors would have? Also, why did the doctors refuse to fill your lips? Do you look weird now? Do you have an infection? You look like a duck? I'm very curious. I want to know if there's pictures. And why the doctors didn't want to do it. But I'll never see pictures. And I'll never know why the doctors didn't want to fill your lips. Because this is just the headline on 105.9 The Beach.
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8: Here's your 105.9 The Beach weatherology forecast. For today, we'll have mostly sunny skies on the humid side with high temperatures in the mid-80s. Then for tonight, mostly clear, we'll drop back to a low of 61. Ample amounts of sunshine for your Saturday with high temperatures right around 80. Sunday, upper 70s, and then a chance for showers and storms into your Monday. From the Weatherology Weather Center, I'm meteorologist Michael Caro. Right now, it's 79.
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0: Different Drum from Linda Ronstadt on 105.9 The Beach. Orlando's Fight Against Cancer benefit is coming up tomorrow at Oak Ridge Golf Course in Goldfield. 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Kids Zone will be going on from 3 until 7 with inflatables, popcorn, cotton candy, snow cones, and a whole lot more, including a silent auction and a free will donation pulled pork meal at 5. Orlando is just 13 years old and was diagnosed with a rare bone cancer that will require that he has treatments in Iowa City, multiple treatments. So all proceeds are going to go to expenses incurred. Everyone is welcome to the Orlando's Fight Against Cancer benefit this Saturday in Goldfield. Keeping informed, we are 105.9 The Beach.
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Albert Hammond on 105.9 at the Beach. Never rains in Southern California. I'm Jay Thomas. Keep it right here. We got tons of music coming up for you, including Van Morrison, Blood, Sweat, and Tears, and a little Smokey Robinson, Tracks of My Tears, which is the second.

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8: Here's your 105.9 The Beach weatherology forecast. For today, we'll have mostly sunny skies on the humid side with high temperatures in the mid-80s. Then for tonight, mostly clear, we'll drop back to a low of 61. Ample amounts of sunshine for your Saturday with high temperatures right around 80. Sunday, upper 70s, and then a chance for showers and storms into your Monday. From the Weatherology Weather Center, I'm meteorologist Michael Carroll. Right now, it's 79.
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1: I'm Joe Jaden with the Connoisseur Media Sports Update. 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The Gales 0-1. Thomasine 20 of 38, 285 yards, two touchdown passes, a touchdown run. Colton Feeble, the touchdown reception and a touchdown run. The Gales 0-1 on the season. Fort Dodge football has a varsity scrimmage hosting Humboldt and Nevada this evening at 5:30. Dodger boys golf gets second place yesterday at the Mason City Triangular at Highland Golf Course. The host team, Mason City, shoots a 161. The Dodgers second at 177. Fort Dodge Mason Frevert, the medalist, with a 36. He wins by a single stroke. Fort Dodge girls tennis loses yesterday at home to Boone, 11-0. The Dodgers now 1-4. Fort Dodge in action at this hour at the Norwalk Triangular with Urbandale involved. The 10th-ranked in Division II Iowa Central volleyball team opened their season yesterday at Rockford, Illinois, with two matches, and the Tritons winners in both. They've already played today. They swept Moraine Valley Community College 25-11, 25-11, 25-8. Iowa Central in action at this hour against Heartland Community College. Those matches, again, in Rockford, Illinois. 14th-ranked in Division II Iowa Central women's soccer routes Waubonsie Community College 9-0. Tritons 1-0. Iowa Central men's soccer, a 4-3 winner yesterday over East Central College. Iowa Central 1-0 on the year. Iowa Cubs baseball, a 5-4 victory yesterday over Toledo. The Cubs now 49-71. Take on Toledo again tonight at 6:05. Webster County Speedway holds their season championship tomorrow at 6 p.m. Points leader, figure eight front-wheel drive, Braden Cundiff of Pomeroy. Junior front-wheel drive is Camelia Timmerman of Lake City. Leading the cruiser, Raymond Cornelius of Lakeview. In the open, it's Jared Free of Glidden. Leading the hobby stock, Jeff Lyon of Duncombe. Leading the rear stock is Lucas Reitz of Carroll. Cody Wirt of Webster County Speedway spoke about Saturday night.
2: Getting ready for a good turnout. We've had a good season all year, good car count, butts in the stands, been some really good racing. We got a couple of tight points races here in a few classes. So we are gearing up for this season championship night. So getting ready to send the guys off for the season championships and then go ahead and get ready for nationals here at the end of September.
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3: Here's your 105.9 The Beach weatherology forecast. For today, we'll have mostly sunny skies on the humid side with high temperatures in the mid-80s. Then for tonight, mostly clear, we'll drop back to a low of 61. Ample amounts of sunshine for your Saturday with high temperatures right around 80. Sunday, upper 70s, and then a chance for showers and storms into your Monday. From the Weatherology Weather Center, I'm meteorologist Michael Caro. Right now, it's 79.
0: Memories you'll relive over and over. Right here on our beach, 105.9 The Beach.

Just after 12 o'clock right here on 105.9 The Beach with Edison Lighthouse. I'm Jay Thomas with you until 3 this afternoon. We've got 3 Dog Night coming up, but right now it's Gilbert O'Sullivan with Get Down on 105.9 The Beach.

0: Blackwater from the Doobie Brothers on 105.9 at the beach. There's going to be a steak fry fundraiser for the Magweed Annual Fishing Tournament this Sunday from 4 till 8 at Salty Sue's in Fort Dodge. They're going to be serving up a ribeye, potato salad, sweet corn, and a bun. Admission is $25. All proceeds will go for the kids in the annual Magweed Fishing Tournament. Everyone is welcome to attend. And again, that steak fry fundraiser is this Sunday at Salty Sue's.
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1: Here's your 105.9 The Beach weatherology forecast. Mainly clear this afternoon with a high of 85. Northwest winds 5 to 10 miles per hour. Tonight, 61. 81 tomorrow, bright sunshine expected. Partly cloudy skies Sunday with highs around 78. 77, slight chance for storms Monday. From the Weatherology Weather Center, I'm meteorologist Jennifer Wojcicki. Right now, it's 81 degrees.
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Love and Spoonful, Summer in the City on 105.9 The Beach. Summer is almost over. I wish I wouldn't have said that. I feel like it's kind of a downer. I'm Jay Thomas. Don't go anywhere. Steve Miller Band coming up. But right now, it's Jay and the Americans. 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
6: Here's your 105.9 The Beach weatherology forecast. Mainly clear this afternoon with a high of 85. Northwest winds 5 to 10 miles per hour. Tonight, 61. 81 tomorrow, bright sunshine expected. Partly cloudy skies Sunday with highs around 78. 77, slight chance for storms Monday. From the Weatherology Weather Center, I'm meteorologist Jennifer Wojcicki. Right now, it's 81 degrees.
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1: Here's your 105.9 The Beach weatherology forecast. Mainly clear this afternoon with a high of 85. Northwest winds 5 to 10 miles per hour. Tonight, 61. 81 tomorrow, bright sunshine expected. Partly cloudy skies Sunday with highs around 78. 77, slight chance for storms Monday. From the Weatherology Weather Center, I'm meteorologist Jennifer Wojcicki. Right now, it's 81 degrees.
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Tommy Rowe with Dizzy on 105.9 The Beat. It is just after 1 o'clock on this Friday afternoon. The weekend is just about here. I cannot wait. Right now, it's Creedence Clearwater Revival on the beach.

0: 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Hey, the American Legion Riders, Chapter 510 of Farnhamville, will be having the 12th annual Brushy Creek Honor Flight Fun Run this Sunday. Registration is at 8 o'clock, and they take off at 9. It's $20 per person for riders and $10 for passengers. It's going to be at the Farnhamville American Legion building. That's where things are going to start off. They're going to make stops in Duncombe, Stanhope, Jefferson, Lorville, and then it's going to come back to the Farnhamville Legion afterwards for the end. And the first stop is at Stumpy's after Farnhamville. They're going to have breakfast available. And if you're closer to Stumpy's than you are the American Legion in Farnhamville, you can sign up for the 12th annual Brushy Creek Honor Flight there as well. Again, this is happening this Sunday. Keeping informed, we are 105.9 The Beach.
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2: Here's your 105.9 The Beach weatherology forecast. Mainly clear this afternoon with a high of 85. Northwest winds 5 to 10 miles per hour. Tonight, 61. 81 tomorrow, bright sunshine expected. Partly cloudy skies Sunday with highs around 78. 77, slight chance for storms Monday. From the Weatherology Weather Center, I'm meteorologist Jennifer Wojcicki. Right now, it's 82 degrees.
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I'm Jade Thomas. We got music on the way for you from James Taylor, but right now we're going to do a little grazing in the grass on the beach.

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0: Sheldon Park in Humboldt, Saturday, August 22nd. 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

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Jay Thomas with you until 3 o'clock this afternoon, which means just about another hour-ish, somewhere in and around there. We got Aretha Franklin coming up with Respect, but right now it's Cowsills.

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6: Here's your 105.9 The Beach weatherology forecast. Mainly clear this afternoon with a high of 85. Northwest winds 5 to 10 miles per hour. Tonight, 61. 81 tomorrow, bright sunshine expected. Partly cloudy skies Sunday with highs around 78. 77, slight chance for storms Monday. From the Weatherology Weather Center, I'm meteorologist Jennifer Wojcicki. Right now, it's 82 degrees.
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It Takes Two from Marvin Gaye, 105.9 The Beach, just after 2 o'clock on this Friday afternoon. I'm Jay Thomas with you for about another 35 minutes. We got music coming up for you from Jerry and the Pacemakers. Also, the Midday Moron is coming up, but right now, we got to try to make it across this tightrope.

0: Eddie Money with Baby Hold On, 105.9 The Beach. Time now for the Midday Moron. In China, officers arrested a man after a break-in. When they went through his confiscated phone, they found photos of another guy posing with money. Turns out the man police had in custody had recently done a break-in with another guy who'd insisted his photo be taken with the loot. The man in custody told cops, "It was our first robbery together. He was so thrilled he wanted to show off." I mean, he's got photo evidence of it, but did he tell him the guy's name? Also, you shouldn't take a photo of your crime. It just seems like a bad idea that's going to come back and bite you. Like it did these two morons.
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11: Here's the 105.9, The Beach, weatherology forecast. High of 85 this afternoon. Under mainly sunny skies, northwest winds 5 to 10 miles per hour. Mainly clear again tonight, 61. Bright sunshine.

0: sunshine expected tomorrow. High temperatures reach up to 81. Daytime highs approaching 78 Sunday under partly cloudy skies. 77 Monday. Slight chance of thunderstorms. From the Weatherology Weather Center, I'm staff meteorologist Laura Lockwood. Currently 83.
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0: I can see for miles. 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The 16th annual Cruise for Kids is tomorrow, beginning at 10 at Scree Louie's in Newell. 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Call Scree Louie's for more information. 16th annual Cruise for Kids is tomorrow in Newell. 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

0: 1059 The Beach, online at yourfortdodge.com. I'm Jay Thomas. That will do it for me for today. I'll be back with you Monday morning at 10 a.m. Hey, if you want to meet me and come say hi, maybe have some free pizza, come out to Decker Sports tomorrow morning at 11. I'll be there from 11 till 1. Be giving away free pizza, and they're going to have some pretty amazing deals out there. So come on out and say hi, and we can hang out. Otherwise, have a wonderful weekend. See you out there.
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4: Here's the 105.9 The Beach weatherology forecast. High of 85 this afternoon. Under mainly sunny skies, northwest winds 5 to 10 miles per hour. Mainly clear again tonight, 61. Bright sunshine expected tomorrow. High temperatures reach up to 81. Daytime highs approaching 78 Sunday under partly cloudy skies. 77 Monday. Slight chance of thunderstorms. From the Weatherology Weather Center, I'm staff meteorologist Laura Lockwood. Currently 83.
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0: Beatles there with Love Me Do on 105.9 The Beach. Good afternoon. Happy Friday. My name is Kelly, hanging out with you till about 7 o'clock or so this evening. We're going to kick things off with Van Morrison and Looking Glass on 105.9 The Beach.
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3: Here's the 105.9 The Beach weatherology forecast. Mainly clear this afternoon, with daytime highs approaching 85. Northwest winds 5 to 10 miles per hour. Lows around 62 tonight. Bright sunshine expected tomorrow. High temperatures reach up to 82. High temperatures reach up to 80 Sunday under partly cloudy skies. 77 Monday. Slight chance for storms. From the Weatherology Weather Center, I'm Staff Meteorologist Laura Lockwood. Currently 83.

0: Keith with 98.6 on 105.9 The Beach. If you're just joining us on this Friday afternoon, my name is Kelly, hanging out with you till about 7 o'clock or so this evening. 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

1 month ago today, I was happy as a lark. 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
10: Here's the 105.9 The Beach weatherology forecast. Mainly clear this afternoon, with daytime highs approaching 85. Northwest winds 5 to 10 miles per hour. Lows around 62 tonight. Bright sunshine expected tomorrow. High temperatures reach up to 82. High temperatures reach up to 80 Sunday under partly cloudy skies. 77 Monday. Slight chance for storms. From the Weatherology Weather Center, I'm staff meteorologist Laura Lockwood. Currently 83.
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1: Here's the 105.9 The Beach weatherology forecast. Mainly clear this afternoon, with daytime highs approaching 85. Northwest winds 5 to 10 miles per hour. Lows around 62 tonight. Bright sunshine expected tomorrow. High temperatures reach up to 82. High temperatures reach up to 80 Sunday under partly cloudy skies. 77 Monday. Slight chance for storms. From the Weatherology Weather Center, I'm Staff Meteorologist Laura Lockwood. Currently 83.
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0: Jim Croce there with Bad Bad Leroy Brown on 105.9 The Beach. If you're just joining us on this Friday afternoon, my name is Kelly, hanging out with you till about 7 o'clock or so this evening. As a reminder, we will kick off the 2026 football season next Friday. The South Central Calhoun Titans will be on the road at Irla, and they will have a 6:30 pregame and a 7 o'clock kickoff next week. So, just a reminder, we are starting football next week. And so what that means is we'll still have the normal show. I'll just sign off a little bit sooner than normal because they got to get that 6:30 pregame in ahead of the game. So just some things to be aware of as we approach the start of the football season next Friday. The Supremes and the Buoys on the way on 105.9 The Beach.
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4: Here's the 105.9, The Beach, weatherology forecast. Lows level off around 62. Tonight, under mainly clear skies, northerly winds around 5 miles per hour. Bright sunshine expected tomorrow. High temperatures reach up to 82. Clear skies tomorrow night, lows around 55. Upper 70s, Sunday, cooler Monday, with highs in the upper 70s and thunderstorms. From the Weatherology Weather Center, I'm staff meteorologist Laura Lockwood. Currently, it's 82 degrees.
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0: part of the weekend. I know I'm planning to get down there at least one more time this weekend because I have a couple of foods I didn't get to try yet. So I'm hoping to catch those while I'm down there. And it's a great walk. And if you like to people watch, the State Fair is absolutely one of the best places in the world to people watch. And I mean that in a good way. You know, I love to people watch just because it's so interesting to see all the different types of people, you know, that are around and the different ways they behave in public and so on. And, you know, sometimes somebody will walk by and I'm like, ooh, I haven't tried that food yet. I wonder where they got that. I don't ask them because that's weird, but still, it's a good time when you get to go down there. I've got the Beach Boys on the way on 105.9 The Beach.
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8: Here's the 105.9 The Beach weatherology forecast. Lows up aloft around 62 tonight under mainly clear skies, northerly winds around 5 miles per hour. Bright sunshine expected tomorrow. High temperatures reach up to 82. Clear skies tomorrow night, lows around 55. Upper 70s, Sunday, cooler,

0: Monday, with highs in the upper 70s and thunderstorms. From the Weatherology Weather Center, I'm staff meteorologist Laura Lockwood. Currently, it's 82 degrees.
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1: Here's the 105.9 The Beach weatherology forecast. Lows level off around 62 tonight under mainly clear skies, northerly winds around 5 miles per hour. Bright sunshine expected tomorrow. High temperatures reach up to 82. Clear skies tomorrow night, lows around 55. Upper 70s, Sunday, cooler Monday, with highs in the upper 70s and thunderstorms. From the Weatherology Weather Center, I'm staff meteorologist Laura Lockwood. Currently, it's 82 degrees.
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0: The Rolling Stones with Under My Thumb on 105.9 The Beach. My name is Kelly, hanging out with you for just a couple more hours on this Friday evening. So if you listen to my show on 92 Rock, 92.1 FM, you know that on Fridays when there's no sporting events going on, I do the Stupid Criminal segment. And I had originally picked one out for tonight, and then when I went back and read it again, I was like, no, that's not really what I'm going for. It's got to be funny, right? So anyway, if you don't want a spoiler, I'll give you a second to, you know, change the station, but come back in a couple minutes. Okay. So anyway, I found this back in my email. So back in 1997, the Storm Lake Police Department got this rock that just sits out in front of their station, right? And he's been there. They call him Stone Cold Steve, and he's been there since 1997. Well, recently this month, Stone Cold Steve went on a little bit of an adventure through the window of the PD station. Yeah, somebody came up in the middle of the night and, you know, picked Steve up and tossed him through the window at the PD station. Now, they were able to identify the person. They've got the person arrested. I mean, of all the people that are going to have the best cameras, right? You'd think it'd be the police station. They said Steve's going to be fine. Their window was another matter, which I'm sure by now has been repaired. But anyway, that's going to be a Stupid Criminal segment coming up pretty soon on my other show on 92 Rock tonight. Pink Floyd and Billy Joel on the way on 105.9 The Beach.
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10: Here's the 105.9 The Beach weatherology forecast. Lows up aloft around 62 tonight under mainly clear skies. Northerly winds around 5 miles per hour. Bright sunshine expected tomorrow. High temperatures reach up to 82. Clear skies tomorrow night. Lows around 55. Upper 70s. Sunday cooler. Monday with highs in the upper 70s and thunderstorms. From the Weatherology Weather Center, I'm staff meteorologist Laura Lockwood. Currently, it's 83 degrees.
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0: The Turtles there, She'd Rather Be With Me on 105.9 The Beach. 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The Fort Dodge Veterans Council presents Beers and Ears Saturday, August 22nd from 4 till 7 at the VFW Post in Fort Dodge. 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

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A distant moaning of a train seems to play a sad refrain to the night.

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Late at night, and it's hard to rest.

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6: Here's the 105.9, the beach, weatherology forecast. Lows level off around 62 tonight under mainly clear skies. Northerly winds around 5 miles per hour. Bright sunshine expected tomorrow. High temperatures reach up to 82. Clear skies tomorrow night. Lows around 55. Upper 70s. Sunday cooler. Monday with highs in the upper 70s and thunderstorms. From the Weatherology Weather Center, I'm staff meteorologist Ulua Lockwood. Currently, it's 83 degrees.
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The Love and Spoonful, you didn't have to be so nice on 105.9 The Beach. My name is Kelly, hanging out with you for just one more hour on this Friday evening, and that means it is time for your music history. So I'm going to scroll down here, and we are going to start things off in 1982, because why not? I think they're still married, actually. U2 singer Bono married Allison Stewart, his girlfriend from 1975, at the All Saints Church in Raheny in Ireland. U2 bassist Adam Clayton acted as Bono's best man. They must still be married, because it doesn't say that they're not. In 1976, the Rolling Stones, 10cc, Lynyrd Skynyrd, and many more appeared at the Nebworth Festival in Hertfordshire, England. Tickets were just £4.50. In 1972, Jack Cassidy of Jefferson Airplane was arrested after a fight broke out on stage during a concert when the police had been called something that you shouldn't call police. Grace Slick was Mace and another group member injured at the show in Akron. In 1971, Arthur Brown's Kingdom Come, Hawkwind, Duster Bennett, and many more, including Queen, appeared at the Traeger Festival in Truro in Cornwall, England. In 1969, James Brown opened the first two of his gold platter restaurants in Macon, Georgia. The soul food eateries, which serve dishes on replica gold records, are envisioned as a franchise opportunity for black owners. The enterprise fails a short time later. In 1968, Tommy

0: James and the Shondells returned to the UK number one position for the second time with the single Money Money. In a peculiar twist, in 1987, Billy Idol's version of the song replaced Tommy James' hit and number one on the Billboard Hot 100, I Think We're Alone Now, which was covered by Tiffany. And finally, in 1967, The Doors started recording their second album at Sunset Studios, Hollywood, California. Now, when released in September, Strange Days reached number three on the U.S. Billboard and gave the band two top 30 singles, People Are Strange and Love Me Two Times. And that's been a look at your music history on 105.9 The Beach.
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4: Here's the 105.9 The Beach weatherology forecast. Lows level off around 62 tonight under mainly clear skies. Northerly winds around 5 miles per hour. Bright sunshine expected tomorrow. High temperatures reach up to 82. Clear skies tomorrow night. Lows around 55. Upper 70s. Sunday cooler. Monday with highs in the upper 70s and thunderstorms. From the Weatherology Weather Center, I'm staff meteorologist Laura Lockwood. Right now it's 81 degrees.
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7: Here's the 105.9 The Beach weatherology forecast. Lows level off around 62 tonight under mainly clear skies, northerly winds around 5 miles per hour. Bright sunshine expected tomorrow. High temperatures reach up to 82. Clear skies tomorrow night, lows around 55. Upper 70s, Sunday cooler, Monday with highs in the upper 70s and thunderstorms. From the Weatherology Weather Center, I'm staff meteorologist Laura Lockwood. Right now, it's 81 degrees.
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